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Στεβίλκα, έναν οβάλι. I've seen the sun go down over the seven seas. Colors you won't believe.

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1: 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Izdaj se

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0: 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Številka. Številka ena na obali.
1: When your legs don't work like they used to before, and I can't sweep you off of your feet, will your mouth still remember the taste of my love? 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